0: 9,997. No.
1: Suppose Thomas Edison had given up.
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That was All Right Okay by the Sewing Club here on FM 89. This is still Sierra. This is my last hour with you. I'm so sorry, but I do have to go at some point. I know it's tragic. But I've been talking about concerts. I've been talking about music. And now I thought this would just be a good time for me to talk about my final concert I'll be going to this year. I'm going to see Malcolm Todd. If you don't know who Malcolm Todd is, I'm not going to say he's niche. He used to be. I hate using that word. But he's kind of like an indie alternative musician. Someone like that we would play on WOMC. But I'm seeing him in October, and I've never been more excited for a concert in my life. He is my favorite musician. I cannot believe I won the Ticketmaster War. I got tickets for only $130. And I know, like, that's not a lot of money for concerts nowadays. That's nothing. Like, it's literally dirt cheap. So I'll talk more on that in a little bit, but for now, I'm gonna get back to some music.

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1: here on FM 89. So I was just talking about how in October I will be going to see Malcolm Todd, which I am so, so excited about.
0: I just like, he became popular recently. He went like very annoyingly TikTok viral, okay? But I have liked him so long, for years, for literal years, when he didn't have a lot of fans, I have liked him. And now he's getting popular and it's just really bothering me because I know I should be happy for him. I know I should be happy that he is successful and he has all of these fans and he's probably making money and like able to sustain himself. But I'm upset. I want to be the fan. I want him to know that I am a fan. And I think all these other people should not be able to take my spot at the concert because they're going to be in front of me, because they're going to camp for hours. And I don't feel like doing that. And Malcolm is going to think that they are bigger fans than I, but it's not true. There needs to be a better way. There needs to be a better system. But I digress. I'll get back to the music.

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0: It looks like a hippie threw up in here. 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
0: 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Never, never, never.
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That was More Than This by Roxy Music. If you have anything you would like to hear, let me know at 630-637-8989. Up next, we have Narcolepsy by Third Eye Blind.

That was Arctic by Porchlight here on FM 89. It's part of our new music at the moment. Something that I've been complaining about for a while now is how my hair, it just looks so like ratchet. I feel like the last time I got a haircut was not this past May, but the year before. So it has in fact been over a year since my last haircut. And since it's been so long, I mean, it's grown back a lot, which I absolutely love. I love the length that it's at right now, and I want to keep that. But since it's been so long since my last haircut, my hair, like my ends, just look so dead. They are absolutely split. I mean, if I do eventually get another haircut after so long, I mean, since I want to keep the length that it's at, rather than just chopping off a whole bunch at once, I can just like even out the ends a bit, get those trimmed up a bit. At least to get the dead stuff off. But I mean, my mom and I were talking about it a little bit over the summer, but nothing ever really happened. So we'll see if anything does happen within the next, I don't know, few months or so. We will see. But if I do ever get that haircut, I will keep you posted. But until then, up next, we have Honey by 7 Mary 3.

More new music here on FM 89 for you. That was Pandemonium by Pamela. During my previous break, I was talking about how even though I don't want one, I really need a haircut, like, bad. And going on a kind of a similar route with that, still on the topic of my hair, every once in a while, I kind of think about maybe, like, dyeing my hair, you know, trying something new. But at the same time, it's one of those things, like, I feel like I would regret it. Because I do like my natural hair color, but at the same time, I think it would be fun to see how other colors look on me. I do have a little, like, Pinterest board. There's not many pins on it at all, but I have a couple ideas of what I would want to do with my hair if I ever dye it. And there was one time, actually, where I was talking to my mom, and she asked me one time, like, would you want to dye your hair? Kind of, like, implying that she would let me do it, and I was like, really? I don't know. So, at the moment, I still have my natural hair color, but maybe I will dye it in the future. But at the same time, because I feel like it's one of those things where, like, yeah, there's, like, more temporary dye, but at the same time, it's one of those things where it's, like, you know, once you do it, you can't exactly, like, go back. You know, which is, like, the main reason why I'm hesitant to do it if I ever do. But maybe I'll experiment in the future. But up next is Somebody to Shove by Soul Asylum.

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1: I think that I'm starting to fight. I'm putting your happiness before mine. Cause last year was pretty shit.

New music on FM89 that was Polls by Special Features. One of my biggest hobbies has always been reading. I've been into it ever since like elementary school. And recently I go book shopping too much. And at the moment I have way too many unread books at home. And so something I've been trying to do more is just I've just been trying to read more at home in my free time instead of just using it to doom scroll on my phone. Especially since, you know, being busy with classes and everything, I don't have as much time to read anyway, so I'm trying to take advantage of what I have. But over the summer, I was able to get through like 4 books maybe. Well, actually, I started one shortly before this past semester ended, and then I finished it over the summer. And I think from there, I read maybe, I think like 4 more books after that. So even though it wasn't a lot, it's still definitely big steps for me, at least, considering how the rate I was reading at before was very, very slow. So I'm happy that I used a bit more of my time this summer to read more. And now that classes are up and running again, obviously I won't have as much time to read as much as I was like over the summer. But even then, I started another book just a couple days ago, and as long as I give myself some time, or if I at least have it, to just at least read, it doesn't even have to be a lot, just at least read a bit every day and be consistent with it, I'm happy with that. But up next, we have Trying to Get Heaven by Bob Dylan.

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New music on FM89, that was New America by Kenny Hoopla and Albert Hammond Jr. A little bit ago, I was talking about how this summer I was able to read more and get through a few more books much more

consistently than I was before. And with that, I briefly mentioned how I have too many unread books at home because I just go and buy a bunch and then it all just piles up. And I have promised myself, you know, multiple times, like, okay, I'm gonna hold off on buying books for a while. But I time and time again, I break that promise. Because the week before move-in day for me, my best friend from high school and I, we went to downtown Libertyville, and there's this one, like, local bookstore they have there. I think it was About Time Bookstore, I think it was called. And I bought a book there, and then, like, a week after that, like, the day before my move-in day, after my doctor's appointment, my dad and I stopped at Barnes & Noble because it was, you know, close by, you know, might as well, and I bought two more books there. But in my defense, I think it's a bit okay for me now to go back and buy some more because, you know, like I mentioned, I have been reading a bit more consistently and I got through a few more books over the summer. So I think I can kind of just use that as a reward now rather than feeling shamed for buying so many and then not... I don't know. But yeah, I think it's rewarding and I don't think I'll have to really ban myself anymore from buying books, at least for the time being. But up next, we have Cherry Bomb by Joan Jett and the Blackhearts.

0: been lost at sea for weeks, with only my phone and mobile hotspot. 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
0: Sweet, you're a lifesaver.
1: No problem. 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

New music on FM89, that was 99 by Slow Fiction. Just yesterday was Olivia Rodrigo's Daisy Chain Fields Festival, and while I've never really been much of one to be a fan of music festivals, I've always much preferred like concerts where I can just go see one particular artist that I would really like to see. I was very excited to see where this would go, because although I'm a much more like casual Olivia Rodrigo listener, is that say? I mean, I've always liked a couple of her songs here and there, and I do think that she is very, very talented. I honestly wish that I was at Daisy Chain Fields. It was just so beautiful to see so many female artists come together, especially since all of the proceeds from the festival went towards good causes to support women's advocacy groups, and I just thought the whole thing was beautiful, and I wish I was there, especially since Stevie Nicks herself was there. And if I saw a little bit about it, like bits and pieces, like earlier today, just as I was like scrolling on like TikTok and stuff. But if I remember correctly, Olivia Rodrigo did bring out Stevie Nicks during her set, which I thought was amazing. Like I said, I wish I was there, and I really hope that this will be something that will become an annual thing and not just the one-time thing last night. But even then, it was very great to see. But yeah, up next is Another Man's Dungong by Billy Bragg and Wilco.

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WONC Naperville, Chicago now brings you music from the decade 1964 to 1974, arguably the finest decade in music history. So plug in your lava lamp. Mine's flowing real nice. Oh, ouch! And put on your love beads as we play music of the psychedelic era for the next 2 hours on Vintage Rock. Ouch! Ouch! What's up with the electricity in this place?

It's a beautiful day on Vintage Rock, Essence of Now. Hey, it's Emma. If you've got a request, send it in 630-637-8989. We have our mystery 4x4 tonight. Stick around for that. You gotta see who we have for the 4x4. Coming up next, though, we have Jethro Tull, Locomotive Breath.

The Kinks, Where Have All the Good Times Gone on Vintage Rock. That was a request from Joe and Darian. Coming up next, we have another request from Rob and Glenn Ellen, Crosby, Stills, and Nash, Wooden Ships. And if you've got a request, send it in 630-637-8989.

0: 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If you've got a request, send it my way, 630-637-8989. We're coming up to our 4x4, and tonight's 4x4 is going to be one of my favorite artists of all time. They're definitely in my top three, and I figured it was an appropriate way to start off my semester of being here for the Sunday edition of Vintage Rock. So we're going to be kicking it off with the song Bright Fire off of the 1973 album Penguin. It's Fleetwood Mac for our 4x4 on Vintage Rock.
1: It's time for the Vintage Rock Mystery 4x4. 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Who will it be this week? 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

The world keep on turning on our Fleetwood Mac 4x4 on Vintage Rock. That song was the 11th on Peter Green's Fleetwood Mac. Coming up next, we have Remember Me, which was written by Christine McVie and recorded with Fleetwood Mac for 1973's Penguin.

Future Games to end off our Fleetwood Mac 4x4 on Vintage Rock. That is one of my favorite songs of theirs, not just of the older Fleetwood Mac, like the pre-Stevie and Lindsey Fleetwood Mac, but that is generally just one of my favorite songs of theirs as a whole. And I feel like there's such a difference in the vibes between the original Fleetwood Mac and then each different variation of Fleetwood Mac, including but not limited to Peter Green and the version with Stevie and Lindsey and all that. Just all different vibes, and I like each vibe in their own separate way, if that makes sense. If you've got a request, send it in 630-637-8989. We're keeping Vintage Rock going with a request from Clint in Eden Prairie, Blind Faith, Presence of the Lord.

Pink Floyd, The Great Gig in the Sky, as requested by Tim from Chicago on Vintage Rock. Coming up next, we've got a request from Drew in Naperville, Herman's Hermits, I'm Into Something Good.

The Jimi Hendrix Experience, The Wind Cries Mary on Vintage Rock. Coming up next, we've got a request from Steve in Naperville, The Beatles, Two of Us.

The Grateful Dead on Vintage Rock with a song off 1970s American Beauty, Operator. If you've got a request, text it in 630-637-8989. Coming up next, Aerosmith, Train Kept a Rollin'.

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1: I don't believe it. 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

A request from John and Elgin, Dr. Hook, cover of the Rolling Stone. Coming up next on Vintage Rock, Black Sabbath, Cornucopia.

The Faces on Vintage Rock with a song from their third studio album, A Nod Is As Good As a Wink to a Blind Horse. That was Stay With Me, written jointly by lead singer Rod Stewart and guitarist Ronnie Wood. 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Coming up next, Carly Simon, Legend in Your Own Time.

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Crispy and St. Peter's on Vintage Rock, Pied Piper. This is the last that you'll hear from me for tonight. It has been wonderful to be here for Sunday edition of Vintage Rock. I will be back tomorrow night for Monday Vintage Rock with our Doors 4x4 at 10:30. So if you want to tune back in for that, for now, we still have more Vintage Rock to keep it going and keep it groovy. Brian Eno, Babies on Fire, up next.

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And now, he's in prison. You see, no matter what you tell yourself, if you feel different, you drive different. 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

0: Hey, Joey, what are you doing, man?
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0: 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That drive is like 4 hours. Are you nuts?
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0: 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I mean, aren't you Eric Clapton from, like, the Cream? How did you get my house?
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1: 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Maybe he won't find out what I know. You were the last good thing about this part of town.

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0: commercial-free rock. WONC Naperville, Chicago. I will never stop. One,
1: two, three. Who says I can't get stoned? Turn off the lights and the telephone. Me in my house alone. Who says I can't get stoned? Who says I can't be free?

They were best friends. Inseparable, in fact. Until the day Miguel died. Every day his friend visited Miguel's grave. Rain, wind, weekends, holidays. Every day. Miguel's closest friend, Capitan, his German shepherd, is a symbol of loyalty to which we can all aspire. Loyalty. 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

0: 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We're fueled up and ready for liftoff.
1: Roger that, Big Bird. All systems go. T-minus 5, 4, 3.
0: Wow, that's one heck of a view. Feels like it's missing something, though. This is ground control to make. That's better.
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1: Sure thing, Mike!
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0: 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Oh, excuse us. That means it's time for
1: walks!
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0: Music on FM 89. That was Lockin' by Where's Jimmy. This is your host, Olivia, and I am joined by my extra special guest, Melanie.
1: Hello.
0: Happy Monday. Even though it's Monday, I'm pretty awake right now. I don't know about you.
1: Me too. I've been waiting. I've been up all night just for to be on the radio.
0: Really? Yeah. I'll be honest, I stayed up till like midnight, but I woke up pretty eager.
1: Oh my God.
0: I'm the kind of person like I can wake up really early, but I can't stay up at night. Like if I'm tired, I'm tired.
1: Yeah.
0: But we both kind of had a similar experience this weekend. We both saw BTS. Mm-hmm. We went different days though. And I want to ask, how was Friday?
1: I really, really enjoyed it, even though we had car trouble in the beginning. So we were really happy that we left early, because if we went at the regular time, we wouldn't have made it for Hooligan and other early songs.
0: Oh my gosh. Yeah, that can be stressful. Me and the person I went with, we literally left at like 2 p.m. And I think Friday traffic's really bad. I didn't think about that. Yeah. But no, I'm glad we left when we did. We literally had like 3 hours to spare because we got there in no time, but I'm glad we did it. But maybe we'll get... I'm glad the traveling was good, but we'll get a little bit more into our favorite parts in just a little bit. But for now, here is Stepping Stone by G Love and Special Sauce.

That was New Music Enhancement Talent by Public Opinion on FM 89. And this is your host, Melanie. So I was talking about how I went to the BTS concert on Friday, which was really, really amazing. And I just wanted to talk a little bit more about my favorite songs. And one of my most favorite songs is Fake Love. I was so surprised. I didn't check the set list before going into the concert, but I was so happy that they played Fake Love. But I was more excited about the surprise songs, which I really wanted House of Cards. But I'm really glad that we had Pluto and Microcosmos. So, and up next is Take Me to the River by Talking Heads.

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That was New Music, New America by Kenny Hoopla on FM 89. And this is your host, Melanie. Before, I was talking about my favorite songs from the BTS concert, which I attended on Friday. So I just wanted to talk about the great fans of BTS, which were amazing. I came to the concert arena or stadium about 2 hours earlier, and they had lots of freebies. And so me and my friends didn't have anything. So I was just running around trying to find people who were giving out freebies. And they were like, oh my God, I need to keep an eye out for you. Because I was just running around and they were like, oh, there she goes. But they were amazing. I had like this little cute headband. And if you have any amazing concert experience, please text your experience on 630-647-8989.

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That was new music, All Right, Okay, by The Sewing Club on FM 89. And this is your host, Melanie. So before, I was talking about my experience from the BTS concert on Friday. And this time, I wanted to talk about leaving the concert since it was a little bit crazy. My friends and I wanted to collect some of the confetti that was from the concert. So we stayed for a little bit, 5 minutes. But leaving the concert, oh my goodness. If you know anything about leaving Soldier Field, it was crazy. It took us about 20 minutes to get to the parking garage where we parked. And I'm sure there's many of shortcuts that we could have taken, but we didn't really know any of them. So we were just stuck in the crowd, just finding where we were. But up next is I'm the Man by Joe Jackson.

That was New Music Pretty by Harrison Gordon on FM 89. And this is your host, Melanie. And before, I was talking about my experience from the BTS concert on Friday. But now, I just want to talk about my overall concert experiences. And I have to be honest, I've been to a few concerts, but mostly K-pop and some Western artists. But this was my first time being in Soldier Field. But I mostly prefer theaters since those venues are a lot more smaller and you have more of a, well, let's put it a safe way, you get your money's worth since you get to see your favorites more closer. But I have a question for all of you guys. Was there a certain concert that you keep remembering no matter how long it was? If so, please do text us at 630-637-8989.

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So that was new music, Ocarina, by Psychedelic Crumptic on FM 89. And this is your host, Melanie. And before, I was talking about concerts that I've went to, because recently I have been going to a lot of concerts and still have one more, and I have no idea if I'm going to any others. But sometimes I like to drag my friends along. For example, for BTS and Twice, I dragged them along. I knew they were fans, but probably not as much as I. But, well, probably not for BTS, since my other friend is a huge ARMY. And sometimes going with friends is a lot of fun, but I do also like going solo and meeting new people and having my own experience that I could share to my friends. And I probably do like going with my friends, since we do have a shared experience. But up next is Never Lived by Myself by Mannequin Men.

That was new music. That was called If This Is It by Pup. And it's a beautiful Monday morning is what I would say if I was lying, which I am. It is currently downpouring here in Naperville. It is not nice. It's just kind of like the Dublin-Ireland game from week zero. That was a very, very crummy game to watch. Very, very not good offenses put out by, believe it was TCU. They did not look too fantastic, but overall, I'm very happy that college football is back, and I think we're already on week two for our D3 season of North Central. I think we are 1-0 already, but it's kind of expected. We are a big powerhouse here in the D3 football circuit. This next coming weekend is the official week one start for college football, which should be fantastic, and this is Falls Apart by Sugar Ray.

Happy Monday once again. It's going to be a very, very busy week here in the Chicagoland area. There are not one, but two festivals going on, Arc Music Festival and North Coast. Me personally, I'll be headed out to North Coast, mainly because I'm employed to be there. I'll be at the Silent Disco, so if you want to come drop by, say hi, I'll be there. But the lineups this year are fantastic. It's going to be more of a love letter to music in general. It's going to be a fantastic time. It's going to be lots of late nights because I know there's a lot of after parties within the surrounding areas. But if you're more of a bass music fan, I would highly recommend North Coast, as there's acts like Levity, Grizz, Subtronics. But if you're more of a house music fan, definitely Arc is the way to go, as they have great acts there. This is now You Suck by The Murmurs.

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That was a new music from Sincere Engineer called Pilot Light, and we might as well chalk up the next NFL season already, because I don't know if people are aware, Aaron Donald has just signed back with the Los Angeles Rams, pairing up right next to Myles Garrett. So that is legitimately the greatest defensive line I have ever seen in my entire life. As a Bears fan, it hurts me to say that, because I don't think we're going to be making it to the Super Bowl this year. I think the Rams have that all written over them with Matthew Stafford, Puka Nacua, Myles Garrett, and now Aaron Donald. And how do you let that happen? How do you let Myles Garrett and Aaron Donald team up on the same defensive line? If I'm an NFL quarterback, I am having nightmares right now. The only quarterback that's happy is Matthew Stafford, because he does not have to deal with any of that. And coming up next, we have The Gauntlet by Dropkick Murphys.

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0: We got more coming right now. There's more coming. We're gonna get a little sort of a session going here. A bit of a session. A session that will feature the rhythm section.
1: The favorite thing I saw from this past weekend was that fake 49ers player, Dijon Love, and how he was able to scam almost $1.3 million out of people from dating apps. 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

that was new music from Pamela called Pandemonium. And speaking of pandemonium, there was a lot of pandemonium this weekend from Cubs center fielder Pete Crow Armstrong. In the past two games, he has hit five home runs, and the Cubs only won one of those games against the Reds. Kind of disappointing. It is entirely on the pitching staff. It is not great. I mean, Shota Imanaga looked really, really bad yesterday. But hey, Pete Crow Armstrong, future MVP. I don't think Shohei Ohtani has any argument left because he did also put up a stinker performance yesterday. He went 0-for-5 while Pete hit two homers. The Cubs need to wake up. We are almost in October. And they are on a big, big slump right now. They are currently tied with the Phillies for the top wild card spot. Hopefully they wake up. This is now Fear of the Dawn by Jack White.

That was new music from Proto Martyr called Sounds We Cannot Hear. And Sounds That We Cannot Wait to Hear is Touchdown Xavien Thomas. He looked fantastic in his preseason debut on Saturday against the Titans. He had 5 receptions, 140 yards, a touchdown. He also had 39 punt return yards and then 22 kick return yards, totaling to 201 all-purpose yards. He has absolutely insane speed. Reminded me a lot of Devin Hester, but what would you expect from the former LSU Tiger wide receiver? They just breed wide receivers there, such as Ja'Marr Chase, Justin Jefferson. So I'm looking very forward to seeing him as probably our kick return, punt return specialist this upcoming season. The Bears should be able to utilize him extremely well alongside Luther Burden. Now this is Crowbar by Frank Carter and the Rattlesnakes.

0: 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I've been starving since first period.
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3: I think the food's staring at me.

That was Closer by the Linda Lindas, and we are getting ever so closer to the weekend. I'm just lying. It's Monday morning. It's going to be a long week, but thank you for hanging out with us. This weekend is going to be a fantastic weekend besides the weather, as there is a lot to do in the Chicago area. ARC Music Festival, as well as North Coast Music Festival. 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It's going to be a fantastic time. It's more of a love letter to music as a whole. This is Slumber Party by Bridget Calls Me Baby.

0: Utah, Kalen Clay. Wait, the play is still alive. They're saying he let go of the ball before he crossed the goal line. And Oregon runs it back for a touchdown.
1: For Kalen Clay, it was a humbling moment, but he didn't let stopping short of the goal line stop him short of his life's goals. 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

Hello, this is Tanya Kapoor, and you are listening to 99 by Slow Fiction on your home for pure rock. 99. I wish I could live to 99. I don't know, some people have a different perspective, like, when they're, like, kind of getting old, you know, but... And they lose friends and it gets kind of sad at that point. And, you know, they just want to go peacefully. But other people, like, want to live for as long as they can and see how long they could last for. But a great way to increase your lifespan is by thinking positive. Life can throw many uncertainties around us, but I think it's about, like, how we approach those problems and how we, you know, stay resilient regardless of the difficulties that are thrown at us. But up next, we have I Belong in Your Arms by Chairlift.

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Hello, everyone. That was some solid tunes by Fat Dog, which is, I think, a very nice uplifter on this gloomy morning. So back to our talk about positivity and ways to add positivity in your life, because I think it's really important to just like build a stronger mindset and, you know, really approach things in a positive manner. And you know, one thing that I think is really beneficial is like when everyone's just kind and creates such a warm and friendly atmosphere. Like, I feel like if one person is kind, that creates like a domino effect, because then the other people just feel inspired and appreciative, and then they have that sense to help others when they are in need. But enjoy the next song.

Hope you liked Eternal Flame by Snarls. New music on Pure Rock Radio. And I'm Sanya Kapoor. And, you know, sometimes life can get into different, like, cycles. And, like, you can just go through the motions of life. And that's why it's really important to have something that makes you feel like you. And for me, that is spending time with all of you, being able to talk here at the radio station, as well as do poetry. And if you think about it, all these songs are really just poetry, and they are a way that the artists are expressing themselves. And, you know, like, I feel like every artist is like consciousness, there's a part of that in each song. It's really cool to think about. But up next, we have Beastie Boys.

0: the name of the kink. It's rock, rock. Super educated. I'm smarter than Spock, Spock. You ever tell me you will agree? Ain't no brother like the K-I-D-D. You know what I mean?
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1: It looks like a hippie threw up in here. 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
1: 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Go ape?
3: 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You should try it sometime. 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

0: Hey, bro, this apartment is missing something.
1: You thinking what I'm thinking?
0: Yeah, on three.
1: One, two, three.
0: A dog. Yeah, a dog.
1: Were you about to say a slip and slide?
0: No.
1: Let's just go to adopt.
0: Adopt?
1: Yeah, adopt pet shelter. 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

Hello, my name is Tanya Kapoor, as you were listening to Madness by Ceremony, which is new music on your home for pure rock. So, you know, school started last week, so, and I was really surprised by how tired I was. Usually it's like 1 or 2 days, but I was so tired by the end of the week and during the weekend. But I feel energized now and I'm ready to like progress through the semester. But it was almost like going on like a trip and like recovering from jet lag. Have you ever been on a plane? And if so, feel free to text in the text line which place you visited. But up next we have Walking in a Hurricane

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2: I think that I'm starting to fight. 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Last year was pretty shit.

Hello, I am Sonia Kapoor, and that was some hit music by Special Features. So on the topic of traveling to places and visiting different places, I've always wanted to live somewhere warm, but then I guess there are bugs and I don't like bugs. But I think it's all about like pros and cons and balance, and I'm sure there are people who want to live in the Chicagoland area, and sometimes we don't really realize what we have until we've lost it. I just want to get out of the cold though. But up next, we have the Stone Roses.

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1: Thank you. Oh, and could I have another glass of water, please?
0: No.
1: I'm sorry? What just happened?
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1: Can I just have another glass of water?
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Hello, I'm Sani Kapoor, and you are listening to Commercial Free Rock. The song that you were previously rhyming to was Porch Light by Fiddlehead. And I think traveling is so important to do as a human being. It illustrates many different ways of living, and you get to grow out of your comfort zone. Traveling, you know, it's like you live in like this one way, but then by traveling you realize there's so many different ways that you can live and the possibilities are endless. And I think that is what life is all about. Finding what makes you, finding your balance. But up next we have Don't Drag Me Down by Social Distortion.

was Big Head Todd and the Monsters here on FM 89. I'm glad to be back. I'm excited to be back with you. But for now, the Goo Goo Dolls.

Come to Me by the Goo Goo Dolls here on FM 89. My name's Teresa, and I'm so happy to be back here with you. Classes started last week, but it's official. My first shift for my last semester here at North Central College. I'm gonna miss it, but it's okay. We're not gonna get too sad yet. I have 2 hours to go here with you on this lovely Monday, so that's out of fear. Now, this first week coming back, well, this is my second week, but this past week, it was crazy. We hit the ground running. We started on a Monday this semester here. It was a lot. I had a lot to look forward to, seeing a lot of my friends on campus. Now, granted, a lot of us do live in-state, but sometimes it's hard to see each other. Busy schedules, work, summer classes, if you're in my case. But I ended the week with something very exciting. Ready? Ladies and gentlemen, I went to my first K-pop concert ever. We'll get into that more here. But up next, Tiny Dancer by Elton John.

Constant Nothing by Joyce Manor here on FM 89. Joyce Manor is one of my favorite groups, and I hope to see them again so soon. But speaking of seeing groups perform live, bear with me, guys. It's a Monday. I have not finished my coffee yet because I had to hurry up and get on here to talk to you. So that's more important. But anywho, continuing on, I saw BTS this past weekend. They were my favorite group when I was younger. I got into them when I was 14. I will not tell you how old I am now. I don't want to age myself. But it was so nice to see a band perform live. They performed at Soldier Field this past weekend. So if you've ever driven to Soldier Field, I'm sure you know. If you've never driven through Chicago, let me tell you, Chicago traffic, very hectic. It took my friend and I about 30 minutes to get there. And we were only going about a mile. But it was one of the best experiences of my life. It's so much different than a normal concert or show. I'll get more into that later. You'll just have to wait. Bear with me. But for now, Best Day of My Life by Simple Plan, which is so fitting because that was the best day of my life.

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That was Nothing With You by The Descendants here on FM 89. So, as I was saying earlier, yes, so I've been to Soldier Field for, I think, 3 shows now. My first show was actually My Chemical Romance. I got to see BTS Thursday night and Friday night. They were both sold out shows. Now, I was saying how it's a little different than a normal concert. So you might ask, well, how is it different? Just imagine this. If you've ever been to Soldier Field, it's a huge stadium. I believe it fits about 60,000 people. Do not fact check me because I am most likely wrong. I don't have all my facts about stadiums. But basically, you're in the stadium and a lot of people have light sticks and the vibe is just different. No matter where you're sitting, there's not a bad set, there's not a bad seat. And you just see this whole stadium filled with glowing lights and everybody knows the songs. I'm like getting goosebumps talking about it because it was just such a warming feeling. One thing that I learned about K-pop concerts too is the big thing about freebie culture. People make things and pass them out. I made cute little shaker glitter keychains that I shared with people. I got stickers, photo cards, all sorts of stuff. And the environment was just wonderful. Everyone was so accepting. And I got to meet some people I call my greatest friends now. And I'm so lucky to have shared that moment with one of my closest friends and co-host of What's Fresh, none other than Miss Olivia herself. But for now, we have Up All Night by

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Space Jam by Angel Dust here on FM 89. Now, if you were here with me the last hour, I was talking a little bit about seeing BTS for the first time. I've been wanting to see them since I was 14 years old. I've been a fan for, 8 years now, on and off. Special shout out to my concert buddy Olivia, my wonderful co-host of What's Fresh, for going with me. I was so happy I was able to surprise her for her upcoming birthday. But now that all the fun is over, you know what I'm having? Some severe post-concert depression, aka PCD. I don't know if anybody else gets post-concert depression. It's just the feeling of missing one of your favorite artists after seeing them for the first time. Now, I didn't get a chance to really mention this to you, but I was able to hear songs like Tomorrow and Hip Hop Bile, which was off of their debut record and their sophomore album. So hearing those live for the first time, not knowing that they would play those again, absolute surreal feeling. So I don't know if anybody else gets post-concert depression, if you ever experienced it, or let me know, what was your favorite show that was so good that you want to go back to, or that gave you post-concert depression? Hopefully you can relate, but can't relate, because at least we had a good time, but it's sad that we're sad. But anyways, let me know. 630-637-8989. We got Pavement coming up next.

0: That was Growing Pains by Drive here on FM 89. So I was talking about post-concert depression. I don't know if you've ever experienced it, Moises. Have you ever seen a really good show and then you're just like, man, like I'm so sad that it's over. I don't know if you ever felt really sad that it's over.
1: I definitely have. I feel like right after I go to a concert, like, I remember when I went to Lil Tecca, like, for, like, 2 weeks, all I did was, like, listen to like, Lil Tecca only. Right. It was, like, nonstop Lil Tecca. And then, like, I, like, looked back at, like, the video. I was like, dang, it was such a nice concert, too.
0: It just doesn't feel like it was real. Like, I've been talking to Olivia about it. I'm in a Discord with some of my close friends, and we're just, like, sending pictures and videos and just fangirling. I don't know if fangirling is a thing over Lil Tecca, but we'll talk more about that. What's going on with sports?
1: Yeah, so good afternoon, sports fans. 1:30, I'm Moises with WONC Sports Update. In North Central Sports, the North Central women's soccer team will start their season tomorrow at 7 p.m. They will face Illinois Institute of Technology here at Benedetti Worley Stadium. The team is looking to build on the momentum from last season after winning the CCIW title and reaching their third straight NCAA tournament. The team's first five matches will be here at home, so make sure to catch some of their games if you are free. And the team is looking towards another successful season. In Chicago sports, the Chicago Bulls will face the Milwaukee Brewers at Wrigley tomorrow at 6:40 p.m. The Cubs are currently 3-7 in the last 10 games and have lost their three matches. The Cubs trail the Brewers in the National League with 77 wins and 60 losses. The Brewers lead the group with 85 wins and 52 losses. The Cubs have a firm grip on the wild card, but will be looking towards fixing their run of form and get back in the winning groove. And Peter Crowe Armstrong is on fire, and hopefully he can lead the team towards a win tomorrow. And finally, soccer superstar and arguably the greatest player of all time, Lionel Messi, has decided to retire from international soccer this morning. At the age of 39 and after leading the Argentina team to a World Cup final this summer, he has finally decided to hang up the boots when it comes to playing with Argentina. Though his start to his international career was rocky and full of heartbreak, he turned it around later. In the later half of his career, winning four trophies with Argentina in the past decade, including two Copa Americas, one Cup of Champions, and one FIFA World Cup. Congrats to Messi on an amazing international career. Our next sportscast is at 5:30 for WONC Sports. I'm Moises.

0: been lost at sea for weeks, with only my phone and mobile hotspot. 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
0: Sweet, you're a lifesaver.
1: No problem. Now go drink some water. You're dehydrated as f***.

Closer by the Linda Lindas featuring Hayley Williams, two of my favorite artists. Speaking of the Linda Lindas, you know where you can hear new Linda Lindas? Tonight, here, 8 to 10 p.m. on What's Fresh. We'll be playing all the hottest new music. Please join my co-host Olivia and I. I would love to talk to you guys for the next 2 hours later on. But before I go, post-concert depression. So the ending conclusion is post-concert depression kind of sucks. I'm just going to sit here, watch my videos, text my friends, talk about the next time we'll hopefully see BTS, aka Bangtan, Seungyeon. I don't know. At the moment, I have hopefully TXT coming next year as of K-pop concerts. But for other genres, my wonderful partner and I are going to see the Gorillaz very soon. And Riot Fest. If you entered our giveaway, I hope to hear many of your stories in the future, and I hope to hear stories from you about Riot Fest. Can't wait to hear what your favorite song might be, who you're excited to see. I know I have a huge list. But until then, if you are also experiencing post-concert depression like me, watch some cute videos of your favorite artists, interviews. Those are some of my favorite things to do. Scrolling on Instagram, listening to new music, just looking forward to the next time they'll be in town. But don't fear, I hope they'll be back in town soon. But that will do it here for me today. My name's Teresa. It's been so fun sitting with you. To end it, here's Real Big Fish,

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That was Heather's Drive / Park here on WONC FM 89. My name's Teresa. So a little bit earlier, I was talking about post-concert depression, right? But you know what comes with post-concert depression? Looking forward to the next show. I know this coming weekend, I think in 2 weekends, I'm going to be going to Riot Fest with some of my friends. There's going to be artists like Pierce the Veil, Gogo Bordello, a lot of artists that I'm looking forward to. I'm really excited to see. I think I'm bracing myself because I don't know how depressed I'm going to be about the next show. It's always fun to go to a show with friends. I've never been to a show solo before, though. However, I am going to Miko. I will be by myself for like 20 seconds, so it's not that big of a deal. But I'll be meeting up with some friends. But I want to know, have you ever had an experience going to a show by yourself? What was that like? Let me know, 630-637-8989.

Hey guys, this is WONC. That was just Pretty by Harrison Gordon. This is Deontay. Today, guys, I want to talk about the weather. It's going to be 90 all week. In the summer, it was just raining every day. When I was outside, it was raining. So I'm wondering why in the beginning of September, going into September, why is it going to be 90 all week? If you guys got some questions, we can talk in the chat or you can call. You can call the number at 630-637-8989. I am good to hear y'all feedback. But for me, I don't know. I think global warming is really changing our weather. It's really making our weather messed up. That's why I tell everybody, you know, take care of our environment, because stuff like this. I'm not saying that it should be cold in September, but it shouldn't be 90 degrees if you ask me. So yeah, I would like to hear y'all thoughts, and feel free to let us know. This is WONC. Thank you.

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1: Loud enough for you?
0: You know it. 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
0: Verdad, that's just my vibe.
1: Now how about we open up some drinks and really get this party started? You did remember to buy the cases, right?
0: Huh?

Odell Beckham Jr. on the Giants and Aaron Donald back on the Rams. I wanted to ask you guys, how do y'all feel about these new big deals that can impact the NFL? Hit me back.

That was Ocarina by Psychedelic Porn Crumpets. Hey guys, this is Deontay, and earlier I said something about Aaron Donald and Odell Beckham Jr. joining their teams back. And for me, it kind of shakes me up because I'm a Bears fan, go Bears. But Aaron Donald coming back to the Rams when they just beat us last year playoffs, it scares me because he's a monster. Then you add him with Miles Garrett, that defensive line is going to be nice. Plus you still add in Matthew Stafford, which he just came off a reigning MVP. That scares me. With Odell Beckham Jr., I just think it's good for football in general because he taught all of us the one-hand catch. He gave us the inspiration to think that we all can catch the football with one hand. But I think it's good for sports that he made the 53-man roster. If I got anybody that's listening out here, I would love to hear how y'all feel about the two additions to the Rams and the Giants and how that can put the Bears in a little iffy thing when it comes to the playoffs. Hit the line at 630-637-8989.

by a dead Confederate. So, well, guys, I had a lot of fun. 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

It's the Battle of Britain. 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

That was Sala by Knucklebones here at FM 89, Pure Rock Radio. And I hope you're enjoying, actually. This is probably my first time on air since the semester started. So it's actually pretty nice. I will say, I think I've complained a lot about my schedule. And it hasn't been that bad. I just think that I have certain days that are super packed and some days that are not. And today happens to be one of those days where I'm really packed. I basically am here till 8 p.m. So that's pretty unfortunate, I would say, because I do get home pretty late at night, which means I have to eat here, which is why I ended up ordering from one of the places here at school. And it's probably the first time they didn't mess up my order, which is really nice because it's like a novelty there. I feel like they always mess up my order for some reason. I might be jinxed. But I won't talk too much, I won't hold up too much, because there's other great music coming up. Next up is Shot at the Night by The Killers. But if you have any requests or anything you want to listen to, feel free to text it at 630-637-8989. 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

0: Thank you. Top. Thank you. Top. Thank you. Top. Top. Top. This one's called Nelly the Elephant.
1: To Bombay, a travelling circus came. They brought an intelligent elephant, and Nelly was her name. One dark night, she slipped her iron chain, and off she ran to Hindustan and was never seen.

0: Okay, that was Porchlight's Arctic. My name is Kendra. This is actually my first time on air, so I'm a little bit nervous. You just have to bear with me, but I'm joined here with Alyssa today.
1: Hey.
0: Yeah, so we actually were having a little conversation before we got hopped on here. We were talking about the food because it's been such a hot topic at the start of the semester. I was just telling her that I've never had Cayman food, but I've only heard that like it makes you sick. Everyone hates it. So what's the deal with that?
1: I think there's just terrible reviews of that. I don't know if, to be fair, I have heard a lot of like bad reviews of it. But it's also my friends that are like, they have like a strict diet, you know what I mean?
0: Mm-hmm.
1: So they either are like lactose intolerant or they're like vegetarians, vegans, whatever.
0: Mm-hmm.
1: And they're like complaining about that aspect. But I know some people are like, everything is just
0: bad.
1: Bad, yeah.
0: I mean, I don't know. If you've only got, what, two options, you kind of just have to suck it up at some point.
1: Yeah.
0: But my personal favorite, and tell me if you agree or disagree, but I really enjoy the food at the Cage.
1: I think from what I've tried, it's good.
0: It's good.
1: Yeah.
0: And I saw people on Fizz, of course, and they were talking about, they were like, the food in the Cage gives you like gas and makes you sick. Like, I don't know what you guys are talking about.
1: Yeah.
0: When I get my chicken wrap, I feel great. I'm happy. I feel secure.
1: I feel
0: like I know what I'm eating here. It's good food. Mm-hmm. It's real food, maybe.
1: Yeah, maybe.
0: No, it's good though. So, you know, if you don't like Cayman, how about we just try the Cage? Get that chicken wrap.
1: Right.
0: That chicken wrap.
1: Putting them on.
0: With the chippy sauce.
1: Right. The chippy sauce. I haven't tried it, but now I have to.
0: I'm letting you guys know right now.
1: Mm-hmm.
0: Hear me.
1: Yeah.
0: Chippy sauce in the wrap. It's a wrap.
1: Nice.
0: Yeah.
1: Yeah. Maybe you should promo for them, actually.
0: I should. Call me.
1: Put them on.
0: Please. All right. We're going back, so we're...

0: 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Hey! It's almost like they read my mind.
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That was Invisible Hands. And next up is Feet of Man. 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

0: All right, that was Jack White's All Alone Again. I'm your host, Kendra. I'm going to be with you for the next hour or so, hour 30. You know, recently I started class just like the rest of us, and I am taking a film class, Film 100. So if any of you guys are taking Film 100, you'll like this a lot, maybe. Where we were watching a movie, it's called Dawson City Frozen Time. And it's about this guy who, like, unearths all of these really old nitrate films. And this is a miraculous discovery because silent film, it's at the time we didn't have a lot preserved. So finding all of these films was insane. But it's just been a crazy watch. We watched it over 2 days. And while they're playing the silent films, they have like this eerie electronic music, I guess I could say. There's some like classical in there too, but it's eerie just seeing, you know, people from that time in newsreels. There's just these really old newsreels from the war and just crazy things that you never really consider getting on film until you see it. And to be able to see it now is just like, what a gift. But also kind of scary. It's haunting. It's a very haunting film. So if any of you have seen it, give us a text at 630-637-8989 and let me know what you thought. But other than that, we will be listening to Def Leppard's Rock of Ages up next. Send us a request if you would like. And yeah.
1: Contact Lieben, Glauben, Globen.

0: Hey, Joey, what are you doing, man?
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0: Why would you do that? That drive is like 4 hours. Are you nuts?
1: Well, how else am I supposed to keep up with Cardinal athletics?
0: Dude, you can literally just listen to the game on FM 89. 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
1: Wait, for real? This whole time?
0: Yeah, WONC covers football, basketball, softball, and baseball.
1: Wish I would have known that before. Could have saved a ton on gas money.
2: 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We go so you don't have to.

0: All right, that was Sincere Engineer with Pilot Light. You know, just staying on the topic of movies, because I did just talk about my film class movie. One movie that I did watch on my own was Teenage Sex and Death at Camp Miasma. Really good. This is Jane Schoenberg's third feature film. Hannah Einbender from Hacks is on it. If anyone's seen Hacks, I love that show with Jean Smart. And then Gillian Anderson from X-Files and Sex Education is in it. It's just this really fun romp about horror, and it kind of is like a parody of like the Friday the 13th series, which I think is really fun. And then Queer Theory, talking about that in Film Theory 490, if you're in that class, I am. But yeah, so if you guys need a good movie, go check that one out this weekend.
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All right, that was Atreyu's Baptize. I'm going to keep talking about movies because I like it. Recently, I watched A Woman Under the Influence by John Cassavetes. I'm sure a lot of you have seen it because it's like a lot of years old, like 60? No, 50. OMG. My mom would kill me because that's from 74. It's like 52. Oh my god. Okay, anyway. And I really enjoyed this movie. I thought it was like an acting, like, masterclass. It's got Peter Falk and Gina Rollins, who I've never seen either of them perform before. But boy, oh boy, was I in for a treat. I really enjoyed how dramatic they were. I feel like in modern film, that people are very coy and they're shy and they don't want to overdo it and be called dramatic or like a stage actor. But where did film come from? It came from the stage. So I want to see vibrant eyes. I want to see flailing arms. And Gina did all of that. So I just have to thank her for that. And then the directing itself I thought was really, really good too. Which of course it was because it's Cassavetes. But my first film watching from him as well. And again, just overwhelmed, but in all the best ways. I think I'm going to keep watching. I think this is a series. Correct me if I'm wrong. 630-637-8989. But I'm not too sure. But I definitely want to keep watching more Cassavetes, more Gina Rollins. I love their spirit. I love their candor. But yeah, I think that more people need to watch older film. I think there's something special about that. But we're going to get back to the music now. Up next, we've got Death by Ungabunga, Dogs of Hell.

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All right, that was Van Morrison's Domino. So back to the topic at hand, movies. So for a long time growing up, the only movie app that I used was IMDb. And I don't know why, but like people judged me really hard for using that for like forever. And so like the new thing that the kids use now is Letterboxd. And I like Letterboxd. It's cool. It's fun. I mostly just use it to like track how many movies I've watched for the year. And even still, I don't remember to like log all my movies. So like right now it says I've watched like 80 something movies. That's not true. I've watched probably more than that, and I'll never remember how many it is because I can't remember to log it on Letterboxd. And that shows how efficient Letterboxd is and that I should just be able to keep using IMDb. So everyone should stop judging me about that and use whatever you want. But yeah, we're back to the music now.

All right, that was Thrice by Silhouette. So just to finish out my little movie series, I guess I've been doing here. Recently, a couple weeks ago, I went to go see the Outsiders musical, which was really cool. But I had no prior knowledge to the Outsiders. So I decided that I should, before the play, watch the movie like 2 hours before I was supposed to go leave to go see it. And I really enjoyed it. I thought everyone was really cool and like suave. I can't remember what they're called, the preps and the other guys. I think I'm probably one of the cool guys with the slick back hair if I had to choose one. But yeah, the musical was really, really fun. I took my little cousin to go see it, and he had a ball, to be honest with you. And I didn't think he would like it, because he likes sports, but he really enjoyed it. So yeah, if you ever want to go see a musical, that's a good one to check out. 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
1: Can I have an iced matcha with raspberry syrup and oat milk?
0: Okay, sounds good. We'll have that right out for you.
1: I like the vibe in here. 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

0: big idea, huh?
1: We just tell people that Feed My Starving Children is a nonprofit organization that works to provide food for anyone in need and that they're always looking for volunteers. Then we tell them to call 630-851-0404 to learn more. See how much cheaper that is?
2: That's not bad.
0: All right, everyone, pack it up and turn that music off.

0: Okay, people, let's get this musical number done. 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
1: No. We do not have the budget for that, okay? We are not doing a musical number.
0: Well, what's your

0: That was Juna by Claro on She Spins Indie for FM 89. I am Victoria, and I'm here with
1: Alyssa
2: and Ava.
0: Yay! So we are taking over She Spins Indie for our dear friend Megan, who asked us if we wanted to take it over, and we're just so excited.
1: Actually, I'm so excited because I thought it wouldn't happen.
0: Me too. I was getting a little worried, but we were able to figure it out, so we're here for our first week. Yay! Okay, guys, how was your first week of classes?
1: First of all, Victoria and I have a class together, and I haven't seen her. I think I saw you once.
0: I was there for the first day, and then...
1: And then that's it.
0: Okay, I was in New York, okay?
1: Yeah.
0: I was gone. Okay. I was gone.
1: But yeah, I think my schedule is so, like, weird this semester. It's, like, not the same each day. Each day is different.
3: Oh, my God.
1: So it's kind of hard to keep track of. Because Mondays, I'm literally here till, like, from 10 to 8 p.m. Mm-hmm. And then Tuesdays and Thursdays, I'm just here for, like, two morning classes.
0: Yeah.
1: But then one is asynchronous and the other one is online.
0: Okay.
1: So I have to keep track of that.
0: Oh.
1: Yeah, it's just a lot.
0: That's how it is, though, for my Monday, Wednesdays. All of them are the same. Like, I'm done at, what, 4 o'clock Monday, Wednesday?
1: Mm-hmm.
0: And then really? Friday, I'm done at, like, 11.
2: Oh, I wish. See, my Wednesdays are so horrible. I get up for an 8 a.m. and I don't get back until, like, I think midnight because I have a radio shift.
1: That's... Oof. I'm telling you.
2: Music major.
0: That'll do it. All right. So up next, we have White Winter Hamel by the Fleet Foxes.
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0: That was Kill Me Girl by the Backseat Lovers for She Spins on FM 89. So we were just talking about concerts, and me yep. and Alyssa love concerts.
1: Mm-hmm. Actually, like, I have a whole, like, highlight stories on Instagram,
0: I
1: and
0: love
1: it's just
0: concerts. It's my favorite. And then Ava.
2: I have never been to a concert in my life.
0: That is crazy to me.
1: Also, it is crazy because your major.
2: I know. I'm a music composition major, so the concerts that I do go to are, like, orchestra or concert band.
1: Okay,
2: I've never
1: yeah.
2: seen, like, anything, I guess, like, punk rock or anything like that live.
0: Wow. Have you ever gone, like, no pop concerts
2: no,
0: or anything? Oh my
2: like
0: gosh.
2: That. That's crazy. Or, like, massive venue.
0: Wait, that's
1: wow.
0: crazy.
1: You should try, like, because I recently went to, like, a small venue concert, and mm-hmm. that was actually so fun.
0: I
1: so
0: love,
1: you should
0: like,
1: try that out.
0: GA, like, concerts.
1: Right.
0: They're my favorite. Over, like, yeah. big stadiums. I don't mm-hmm. know. There's just something about it. I love it.
2: See, yeah. like, I'm so short that I don't think I could see over anybody in concert.
0: I was going to say, that mm-hmm. might be an issue.
2: I
1: was going to say...
2: stacked up. Like a
0: there we go. Take
1: no,
0: turns.
1: The thing is, like, you just have to find, like, really comfortable, like, big platform shoes.
0: Yeah.
1: Mm-hmm.
0: Also,
1: so
0: like, some of the
1: height.
0: Fun is, like, being able to dance and not worry about seeing who you're, like,
1: right.
0: seeing. Do you mm-hmm. know what I mean?
1: Yeah, also, yeah. like, if you go to a small venue, I think you have a better chance of actually seeing them because
0: I
1: there's,
0: agree.
1: Like, less people, more underground.
0: And I feel like the people are nicer. Better concert
1: right.
0: etiquette at, like, smaller venues.
1: Smaller venues,
0: I
1: yeah.
0: think.
1: I think people are nicer to actually, like, let you, like, see them.
0: Mm-hmm.
2: See, I'm 4'11", so I just kind of want to pray.
1: Yeah.
0: I was going to say, it'll be fun. Alyssa, what was your first concert you've ever been to? I feel like I don't think I've
1: Bruno
0: ever
1: Mars.
0: Bruno Mars.
2: Really?
1: Yeah, 24K Magic Tour.
0: Oh, wow. Yeah. How old are you?
1: I was so little. I was in Mexico, actually.
0: Oh
1: because
0: my gosh.
1: I lived in Mexico, mm-hmm. so I watched them there.
2: That's awesome.
1: And I was so Wait. Little, and he was so far. He was like an ant. Like, I could barely see him.
0: Wait, but that's cool.
1: Yeah.
0: My first concert. My first one was Shawn Mendes.
1: Oh.
0: It was like that yeah. Lights tour.
1: Something,
0: something
1: yeah.
0: like that. My first concert, I went when I was 10. My friend took me.
1: I think I was around the same age.
0: I think that's like the best age.
1: Yeah.
0: Ava, we got to get you to a concert.
1: Yeah, you're
2: yeah,
1: too
2: no, I think
1: you're too late to the game.
2: Was the Chicago Symphony Orchestra last year, actually.
1: Okay.
0: And you know what? That's okay. We're
1: yeah.
0: going to get you one. That's going to be our bucket list, like on our bucket list for this year.
1: Yeah.
0: Oh, we're going to get mm-hmm. Ava to a concert.
1: Right.
0: All right.
2: For sure.
1: Yeah. Go to the city. Just an excuse to go to the city,
0: exactly.
1: actually.
0: It's a great plan.
1: Mm-hmm.
0: Okay. So up next, we have American Teenager by Ethel Kane on FM 89.

0: by Houndmouth for She Spins on FM 89. So, our last break, we were talking about concerts. And this last week, I actually went to a Harry Styles concert.
1: Twice,
0: yep.
1: Which is crazy. Really?
0: In Madison Square Garden. I went night one and night two.
1: Mm-hmm.
0: Insane. It was so good. Like, and you also went to a concert.
1: Well, it was in Chicago, so I didn't have to do a trip or anything. And it was BTS.
0: And how was it?
1: It was really good. Actually, a bunch of people from the radio station went.
0: I was gonna say I saw that.
1: So it was actually quite fun, and I got to like find a lot of them. So, at the actual concert,
0: don't they like trade? You guys do little trade things at like K-pop? I've never been. I'm not really into K-pop, but like
1: they call them like freebies. Yeah, and actually, I found out that Teresa, this girl from the radio station, was going because I walked into Studio A, this room right here. And she had
0: her freebies everywhere.
1: Her freebies, like, all in the floor. A bunch of glitter, a bunch of, like, keychains and colorful things.
0: That's so fun.
1: It was so cute. And she actually gave me a couple so I could give it to, like, my friends and stuff. Oh, so that was really nice.
0: That's really sweet.
1: Shout out.
0: Wait, I love that. There was...
1: I was going to say, like, Harry Styles.
0: Oh, my gosh. Okay, insane. I will say night one was better than night two, but, like, that's expected. He did a little, like, Dolly Parton thing, too.
1: Oh, that's
0: like,
1: really
0: he played,
1: sweet.
0: Like, one of her songs, and he was singing one of her songs, like, a little tribute. It was a lot of fun. It was crazy, insanely packed.
1: Yeah.
0: It's
1: Madison Square Garden.
0: I know, and he's doing 30 nights there.
2: Seriously?
0: That's insane. I think that's, like, a record on how many nights that... Yeah.
1: Why
0: like,
1: did he choose so many nights?
0: I don't. I think it's because he's only doing residencies, so like he's not going anywhere else in the U.S.
1: Yeah, that makes sense. That makes sense.
0: So crazy. I know it's crazy. It was so fun. Okay, so Ava, I have a serious question for you. What is your dream concert?
2: Okay, so the dream concert already happened. I did not end up going. It was in Chicago in a small venue. It was the Girls Night EP by Penelope Scott. She was playing the whole thing in this random venue.
0: Wait.
2: I did not end up going because I had school low-key, but I think if she ever tours specifically with that EP again, I'd have to go.
0: Oh, for sure. Especially if it's your dream. And you've never been. I can't believe
2: you've never been to a concert. I know.
0: You're working at the radio now. And
1: You're
0: a music major, right?
2: Yeah, I joined here by accident, actually. Like, literally during Welcome Week, I got dragged down.
1: It's good riddance.
0: Like,
1: Now we have to, like, influence you into getting into a concert.
0: Oh, yeah. It's going to happen. I'm telling you. It needs to happen.
1: Especially if you're, like, a big fan of music.
2: Absolutely.
1: I feel like it's a must.
0: For
2: and
0: sure.
2: You guys need to come to a CSO concert.
0: Oh, I'd be so down.
2: Well, I have tickets for when my music gets performed here, so.
0: Oh, wait, that would be fun.
1: Yeah.
0: That sounds like a lot of fun.
2: Mm-hmm.
0: Alyssa, what's your dream concert?
1: Dream concert.
0: You can see anybody.
1: Here's the thing. I really want to see Gorillaz. Like.
0: See what?
2: Too,
1: Gorillaz.
2: Actually.
1: You know?
0: Oh, yes.
1: I was going to say. Because I request Gorillaz a lot when
0: I'm
1: listening.
0: You would always request it during my shift.
1: Yeah. And I think they're coming, like, soon, but haven't gotten tickets. And also, I really want to see Tyler, the Creator.
0: Oh, yes. I saw him at Lollapalooza last year.
1: So
0: he's
1: jealous.
0: He's an insane performer.
1: He's one of my favorite, like, artists ever. So the fact that I haven't gone, like, once is insanity. That and Frank Ocean, but he's never touring.
0: Yes. Don't get me started on that. Don't get me started on that. I'll always be upset.
2: He toured last time was like how many years ago now?
1: Yeah, no.
0: Last years. I think the last live performance was Coachella.
1: I think it's been like 10 years since he released his last album.

0: one, so that's not happening.
1: I know,
0: but
1: miss him. What, maybe one day he'll come back. Let's hold out hope, guys. Mm-hmm. Maybe when we're like,
2: specifically for
1: fingers crossed.
2: FM 89.1.
1: Oh, yeah,
0: for FM.
1: Oh, yes, yes, yes. He'll come here for us. All right, so up next, we have K by Cigarettes After Sex on FM 89.